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That was Rag Puriyadana Shri. 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

That was Bhajan, More Ghar Aavo. You were listening to Okil Rendition by Pandit Bhimsen Joshi. 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He is presenting Rag Bhatiyar.

That was Rag Bhatiyar, presented by Indudhar Nirodi in his Okal rendition. In today's program, you just heard Okal rendition by Indudhar Nirodi. 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
0: 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Sasan.

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0: Ragam DTHL, Ramakrishnan Murthy avargalin paattu olibarappaaki kondirukkirathu. 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
1: 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You are listening to a vocal recital by Ramakrishnan Murthy. He is accompanied on the violin by V.L. Kumar and on the mridangam by S. Balashankar. Ramakrishnan Murthy concludes his vocal recital with Devi Pavani in Rag Saveri, set to Aadithaal, a composition by Swathi Thirunal.

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He is accompanied by Kuzhalmannam G. Ramakrishnan on Mridangam and G. Manohar on Kadam. 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